0: I'm sorry. Why, you really are. Play with the piano, man.
1: Before the evening is over, I will have made a complete total fool of myself. I hope you get a kick out of watching it.

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with the animals. Grunts and squeaks and squawks with the animals.

0: My father was a town drunk. A lot of times that's not so bad, but New York City?
1: This generation is the Nazis that you're fitting. Everybody hates you for the thing.

0: Did you hear anything?
1: I thought I did.
0: Don't like hearing noises, especially when there ain't supposed to be any.
1: Yeah, sort of spooky-like.
2: Whatever it is gone now.
0: That's the best thing for us, too.
2: Gone.
1: Yeah, let's go.

0: Jeff. Listen, honey, have you got $1.90? Because I got the dime, but you might as well go on out here and find a possum.
1: The moon sinks lower into the hills. We must hurry to the finish.
2: I will decide the conclusion.
1: You had the mummy cancel all the others scheduled for this session.
2: Then cancel my order.
1: The moon is almost gone.
2: There is yet time. Don't you want your own pleasure?
1: Oh, if there is only time.
2: Ah, there is always time. All in good time. There is always time. You shall have your pleasures. That I decree.

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0: F-U. It's right there in the name.
1: We got your money. So now instead of all your pride, FMU,
0: you have this stupid 45,
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2: You should have listened to your spouse and
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1: FMU.
0: Everybody
1: got your money.
0: There's no one but yourself to blame.
1: Money.

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smash it, smash it, smash it, smash it, smash it, smash it, smash it, smash it, smash it, smash it, smash it, smash it, smash it, smash it, smash it, smash it, smash it, smash it, smash it, smash it, smash it, smash it, smash it, smash it, smash it, smash it, smash it, smash it, smash it, smash it, smash it, smash it, smash it, smash it, smash it, smash it, smash it, smash it, smash it, smash it, 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

0: 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This is wild, isn't it, Floral Image? It's wild. Burning 305. 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Burfy and Jada and Mads, who are out there glistening. Let's check in with Nadia. 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

Watch Dealer Dan the Fez on Wake and Bake. 7:30. We're almost halfway done with this thing. Here's Asher White playing tonight at Nightclub 101. The Eagle is no omen.

color what you will, but I'll call it ugly. 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

do this album. 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Yo, but check this out. Yo, Eli, turn the bass down and just let the beat keep on rocking. And we out of here.